was my set recorded at Ostend Beach in Belgium. A great festival. I was closing the festival and the day in a very windy situation. It was a super vibe. I hope the music translated this really well. I'll be back next week with a brand new set. See you then. Take care. Bye-bye.

Welcome to a musical journey to a place where every track tells its own story. This is Prismatic.

Xepa is a young, talented artist from the Netherlands who's blowing up at the moment. His latest track is called Inner Peace. A lot of hype around this track and about this artist. And in August, you can find him at one of my shows in Ibiza, when I play every Monday night at Universe. Great to know you tuned in to this week's episode of Prismatic by Tiesto. Coming up, music by Brian Kearney, Moria, Mauro Piccolo and Giuseppe Ottaviani. But first, Love Struck, Lila Punks and Ethan, In My Heart. Love you.

There was Dolan Con, Flip Heroes and Sean Drynan, The Lost Piano in a 26 mix. Before that, Hills, Lift Me Up and Brian Kearney and Ready in That over and over. And this is Modea, All of Me.

Mauro Picotto is back together with Giuseppe Ottaviani, Ibiza Dream. Before that, Craig Connolly and Danny Sylvia, Something Real, and Bauhaus, I Wish You Were Mine. And this is Liminal MX, remember, in the Fur Coat Remix.

Matt A. Clair, Wish. Before that, Andre Zimmer, Hypnotizing. Dua Leap and Daniel Etienne, Allure, Sweat. And Eben, with Runaway. We go to pick up the pace again with a track from Cleopar 2000 and Chain, Hard to Be Around.

0: weed.
1: Great to see Adam Freedom back in the studio, such a talented producer, and joining forces there with the other half of Spooky, Duncan Forbes, for a track called Space. It's John Digweed on Transitions. Hope you're well. Got some fantastic music here on this week's show. Next up, as featured on the Live at Twilo album, this is David Callow and Deep Soul Trail.

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1: Give me those deep New York grooves here on Transitions, a track featured on the Live at Twilo album, which is released next Friday. I'm very excited about that day for sure, and I hope you've ordered your copy. It's going to be quite a special album. Really, really happy with that one. Next up, Sean Harvey. This is Bring It Out.

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You're beautiful. Tell me your secrets. Dance with me.

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Warning. Tell me your secrets. Dance with me. Let's go.

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A reminder, you can still listen back to all 192 episodes of this show on Mixcloud. All available as music-only mixes too for subscribers. You just heard the new one from Mason. So good I could barely bring myself to talk over it. Let's keep it rolling. This is the new one from Archie Hampton.